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I let you love all I thought of this morning. 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This world is fine. Great balls of fire.

feels good. 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You're fine, so kind. Got to tell this world that you're mine. Ain't you trying to kill me? I quit on my thumb. Real nervous, the bloody show is fun. Come on, baby. Drive me crazy. This great, this is great. Balls of fire.